0: Yeah. 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
4: Here's your 98.9 The Mix forecast for Mid-Missouri's 48-hour weather center. A severe thunderstorm watch continues until 1 a.m. tomorrow morning. Chance of thunderstorms tonight. Otherwise, cloudy skies expected. Lows level off around 65. Winds out of the west, 5 to 10 miles per hour. That's your updated forecast. I'm meteorologist Jennifer Wojcicki. Right now, it's 81 degrees.

Well, thank you for joining me on this Sunday. How are you doing? Thanks for kicking it with me, Kelly West here. On the way, let's get some Bruno Mars on, Justin Bieber, and toilet paper. Let's talk about that up in six.

Are you in need of a mood enhancement? No prob. 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It's 98.9 The Mix. Oh!

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0: It is Father's Day. Happy Father's Day to all of you dads out there. But it's also kind of double duty, really, because it is the first day of summer. Although I admit it, that I consider the beginning of June the first day of summer, honestly, because it begins summertime. You know what I mean?
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4: Here's your 98.9 The Mix forecast for Mid-Missouri's 48-hour weather center. A severe thunderstorm watch continues until 1 a.m. tomorrow morning. Chance of thunderstorms tonight. Otherwise, cloudy skies expected. Lows level off around 65. Winds out of the west, 5 to 10 miles per hour. That's your updated forecast. I'm meteorologist Jennifer Wojcicki. Currently 80.

we've got here is your favorite hit music starter pack. 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

0: Miles Smith and stargazing, and I love to stargaze. I love the moon and the stars, constellations. It's very enjoyable, especially on the weekends. It's very relaxing. And then Monday comes along, and it's like, really? How much do we actually hate Monday? So much so that most people cry and moan about Mondays for at least 12 minutes. Me, it's about 15, 20 minutes. And when do you crack your first smile on a Monday? Sometimes just past 11, and I start pretty early, too.
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cheaper than therapy. 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
1: Here's your 98.9 The Mix forecast for Mid-Missouri's 48-hour weather center. A severe thunderstorm watch continues until 1 a.m. tomorrow morning. Chance for storms tonight. Otherwise, cloudy skies expected. Lows dip down to about 65. Westerly winds 5 to 10 miles per hour. That's your updated forecast. I'm meteorologist Jennifer Wojcicki. Right now, it's 80 degrees.

Excellent Monday to you with Britney Spears and Toxic. First day of summer. Happy Father's Day to all of you fathers out there. It is a wonderful day and has been. Huntrix on the way, plus I got Noah Kahn, and let's talk a little bit about soccer. Just a little. Up in six.

Your me time should always start with you and a whole lot of your favorite songs. Not to worry, we are always right here when you need us. It's 98.9 The Mix.

0: Taylor Swift and the Fate of Ophelia right there. So summertime is on. Happy Father's Day and happy first day of summer. It is wonderful. Do you got your summertime bucket list planned? I've done a couple of things so far. I want to go see all of the national parks. Working on it.
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6: Mid-Missouri weather. Here's your 98.9 The Mix forecast for Mid-Missouri's 48-hour weather center. A severe thunderstorm watch continues until 1 a.m. tomorrow morning. Chance for storms tonight. Otherwise, cloudy skies expected. Lows dip down to about 65. Westerly winds 5 to 10 miles per hour. That's your updated forecast. I'm meteorologist Jennifer Wojcicki. Right now, it's 78 degrees.

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0: Now, there's a hit on this Sunday, Little Boo Thing and Paul Russell. I needed that.
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1: Here's your 98.9 The Mix forecast for Mid-Missouri's 48-hour weather center. A severe thunderstorm watch continues until 1 a.m. tomorrow morning. Chance of severe thunderstorms tonight. Otherwise, cloudy skies expected. Lows dip down to about 65. Westerly winds 5 to 10 miles per hour. That's your updated forecast. I'm meteorologist Jennifer Wojcicki. Right now, 78.

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0: Rihanna and Diamonds in the Sky. Love that song, Diamonds. So happy Father's Day to all you fathers. Back in the day, my dad and my mom, you know, they kind of shared in disciplinary actions against me whenever I did something bad. It was very few and far between, though, I should say. But my mom used to say, wait until your dad gets home. That's kind of gone on the wayside now because, you know, moms discipline their kids just as much as dads do. In fact, on parents, I was reading, only about 19% of fathers say they manage discipline on their own. So it's kind of a joint effort nowadays.
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3: Here's your 98.9 The Mix forecast from Mid-Missouri's 48-hour weather center. Chance of severe thunderstorms tonight. Otherwise, cloudy skies expected. Lows dip down to about 65. Winds out of the west, 5 to 10 miles per hour. Overcast skies again tomorrow. Slight chance of rain showers. High temperatures reach up to 77. That's your updated forecast. I'm meteorologist Jennifer Vlachitsky. Currently, 77.

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But don't forget to take us along. We'll bring all your favorite songs to help you enjoy the ride. 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
1: Here's your 98.9 The Mix forecast for Mid-Missouri's 48-hour weather center. Slight chance of severe thunderstorms tonight. Otherwise, cloudy skies expected. Lows level off around 65. Winds out of the northwest, 5 to 10 miles per hour. High temperatures reach up to 77. Tomorrow, cloudy skies. That's your updated forecast. I'm meteorologist Jennifer Wojcicki. Right now, it's 77 degrees.

Maroon 5 and Memories right there. And happy Father's Day to you. Hopefully you made some great memories on this Father's Day. Kelly West here on the way, One Republic and Sabrina Carpenter. Plus, let's talk about Monday blues and how do we cure it. Up in 6.

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0: Getting rid of the Monday blues is not an easy task. You know, you've got to take care of this, that, the other thing. I mean, it's pretty tough, but there's a top four way to get over the Monday blues, and you can do it after Monday is over, unfortunately, or maybe a little bit before. 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
1: 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And they say if you go on more dates and you're around your spouse or significant other, it strengthens your immunity. That's interesting.
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8: Here's your 98.9 The Mix forecast for Mid-Missouri's 48-hour weather center. Slight chance of severe thunderstorms tonight. Otherwise, cloudy skies expected. Lows level off around 65. Winds out of the northwest, 5 to 10 miles per hour. High temperatures reach up to 77. Tomorrow, cloudy skies. That's your updated forecast. I'm meteorologist Jennifer Wojcicki. Currently, it's 73 degrees.

Somewhere between work, emails, and errands, we suggest you slip in some of your favorite songs. Even your doing nothing moments deserve a great soundtrack. 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
3: Here's your 98.9 The Mix forecast from Mid-Missouri's 48-hour weather center. Lows level off around 65 overnight under overcast skies with a slight chance of rain showers. Winds out of the north, 5 to 10 miles per hour. Cloudy skies expected again Monday. Daytime highs approaching 77. That's your updated forecast. I'm meteorologist Jennifer Wojcicki. Right now, it's 73 degrees.

Too Sweet right there. What's going on, Kelly Weston? Fantastic. It is now the second day of summer since we are past midnight. It is a good day so far. On the way, let's hook you up with some BB Rexha, and let's talk about slow eating up in 8.

songs are right here, right now, on one radio station. So what were your other two wishes again? This is 98.9 The Mix. Ooh.

0: Glamour magazine, I love it. It's always giving me some amazing tip about what I need to do. Well, most recently, they talked about slow eating, and it is an excellent weight loss tool. And they said some research showed that 18 pounds heavier are those that eat faster than the slow eaters and suffer from illnesses like diabetes. Now, if you have yourself a side salad, some French fries, a grilled chicken breast, and a simple glass of water, it should take about 32 minutes to eat. I usually polish something like that off in about 8 to 10 minutes, so I need to start slowing down eating.
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0: Fall Out Boy and Sugar were going down. So store music, songs may not seem all that important when you're in a grocery store, you think, right? But when you're shopping and you're doing that and there's a song that might be catchy or one that you absolutely love, the sweet spot seems to be at 72 beats per minute. The result is a dramatic increase in average gross sales. And that's music. That was Money Digest. It's true, though. Whenever there's a good song, I love to shop.
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5: Here's your 98.9 The Mix forecast from Mid-Missouri's 48-hour weather center. Lows level off around 65 overnight under overcast skies with a slight chance of rain showers. Winds out of the north, 5 to 10 miles per hour. Cloudy skies expected again Monday. Daytime highs approaching 77. That's your updated forecast. I'm meteorologist Jennifer Wojcicki. Right now, it's 73 degrees.

0: Miles Smith and Stargazing is wrapping it up for me. Happy summertime it is. We'll talk to you soon.
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0: Swift, Justin Bieber, Dua Lipa, The Weeknd, Chappell Roan, and more play here. 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
1: Here's your 98.9 The Mix forecast from Mid-Missouri's 48-hour weather center. Lows level off around 65 overnight under overcast skies with a slight chance of rain showers. Winds out of the north, 5 to 10 miles per hour. Cloudy skies expected again Monday. Daytime highs approaching 77. That's your updated forecast. I'm meteorologist Jennifer Wojcicki. Right now, 72.

Blake Power is disappointed to hear that one of my favorite new TV shows was just canceled. More after Olivia Rodrigo, Justin Bieber, and Ariana Grande's Hate That I Made You Love Me.

We are just talented human beings. Playing the hottest hits made by other talented human beings. 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

Oh, did you make the mistake of getting Dad a Father's Day gift that he didn't like? Okay, we'll talk more about that after Taylor Swift, also Olivia Dean, and right now Post Malone's Better Now.

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Oh, and did we mention the sessions are free? So, how about another? 98.9, The Mix.

0: Taylor Swift's Opalite. I'm Blake Powers. And if you got Dad a gift for Father's Day, and if it didn't go over as well as you thought it would, if it was fishing gear, the number one hated Father's Day gift across America. Well, at least according to a survey that I saw. I think it depends upon where your dad lives and what he likes to do, because if he likes fishing, then again, some dads are very specific about their fishing gear depending upon the kind of fishing they like to do. Gift cards always work. Exchange. Tame Impala's Dracula, next.
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5: Here's your 98.9 The Mix forecast from Mid-Missouri's 48-hour weather center. Lows level off around 65 overnight under overcast skies with a slight chance of rain showers. Winds out of the north, 5 to 10 miles per hour. Cloudy skies expected again Monday. Daytime highs approaching 77. That's your updated forecast. I'm meteorologist Jennifer Wojcicki. Right now, 72.

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0: Dua Lipa's Dance the Night. Congratulations to her on her recent marriage. And congratulations to my next artist. He is now with the United Talent Agency. They're going to represent him in film, television, and digital content. And his name is Alex Warren. He's up next with Ordinary.
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1: Here's your 98.9 The Mix forecast from Mid-Missouri's 48-hour weather center. Lows level off around 65 overnight under overcast skies with a slight chance of rain showers. Winds out of the north, 5 to 10 miles per hour. Cloudy skies expected again Monday. Daytime highs approaching 77. That's your updated forecast. I'm meteorologist Jennifer Wojcicki. Right now, 72.

He's a comedic force of nature, and he's planning a sequel. Blake is here. I'll tell you more after Somber, Harry Styles, plus Madonna and Sabrina Carpenter with Bring Your Love.

when you're sad, the lyrics pick you up. And when it's payday, you go shopping. Yeah, we understand. Don't worry, we'll be right here when you get back. 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Ooh.

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0: The Kid Leroy Without You. I'm Blake Powers, and I saw a lot of people yesterday without updated sunscreen. Yes, I heard people saying this. Honey, did you see the expiration date? Yeah, honey, it was 17 years ago. Sure, slap some on. It's only good for 2 years, then it turns into a big bottle of goo and throw it away, and good for you. Bruno Mars next.
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7: Here's your 98.9 The Mix forecast from Mid-Missouri's 48-hour weather center. Lows level off around 65 overnight under overcast skies with a slight chance of rain showers. Winds out of the north 5 to 10 miles per hour. Cloudy skies expected again Monday. Daytime highs approaching 77. That's your updated forecast. I'm meteorologist Jennifer Wojcicki. Currently, it's 70 degrees.

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1: Here's your 98.9 The Mix forecast from Mid-Missouri's 48-hour weather center. Cloudy skies overnight with a low of 65. Winds out of the north, 5 to 10 miles per hour. Cloudy skies Monday. Daytime high is approaching 77. Lows level off around 61 Monday night. That's your updated forecast. I'm meteorologist Jennifer Wojcicki. Currently 68.

Dina, Andy, and Adeline. Haven't heard that word in so many years. I think that was my grandmother's middle name. They're all listening. Thank you for doing so. Here's Ed Sheeran.

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0: Benson Boone with Beautiful Things, and sometimes it's not necessarily a thing, it's a gesture. Blake Powers hanging out with you. You can do a beautiful thing by just doing something kind for someone. And sometimes it requires a little bit more than normal, going the extra yard, especially for someone who's been kind to you. Because what you get in life, it always comes back to what you gave. One Republic, Need Your Love, plus Sabrina Carpenter next.
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4: weather. 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Cloudy skies overnight with a low of 65. Winds out of the north, 5 to 10 miles per hour. Cloudy skies Monday. Daytime highs approaching 77. Lows level off around 61 Monday night. That's your updated forecast. I'm meteorologist Jennifer Wojcicki. Currently 68.

taking it down a notch because we're starting to make our competitors look bad. But nah, here's another hit. 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

0: That's Sabrina Carpenter with Taste. I'm Blake Powers, and my next artist has some interesting tastes. She enjoys yoga, she loves to cook, and she'll even knit in her spare time. My mother used to do that, says it's relaxing. She likes playing video games, including The Sims on her PlayStation, and she loves zombie movies and other geeky entertainment, kind of like me. Her name is Olivia Dean, and she's next.
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0: Justin Bieber, Dua Lipa, The Weeknd, Chappell Roan, and more. 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
1: Here's your 98.9 The Mix forecast from Mid-Missouri's 48-hour weather center. Lows level off around 65. Overnight, under overcast skies, northerly winds 5 to 10 miles per hour. Overcast Monday, highs around 77. Lows dip down to about 60 Monday night. That's your updated forecast. I'm meteorologist Jennifer Wojcicki. Currently, it's 66 degrees.

Somewhere between work, emails, and errands, we suggest you slip in some of your favorite songs. Even your doing nothing moments deserve a great soundtrack. 98.9 The Mix.

0: Alex Warren's ordinary, and no ordinary guy can do How the Grinch Stole Christmas. Jim Carrey has said for 26 years that he wouldn't do it because of the requirements of the makeup taking so long, hours and hours and hours and hours. But now, I guess they came to an agreement. Jim Carrey will reprise his role as How the Grinch Stole Christmas in the sequel. Original director Ron Howard returns, original producer Brian Grazer returns, and I would say there's going to be a huge financial return that will allow Jim Carrey to hide from the world forever.
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0: The Weekends Die For You, Blake Powers, we've been at you, and I waited too late. Should have cleaned my garage out like, you know, a month or so ago. Now it's raining like crazy, or it's hot, or it's humid, or I have something else I have to do with whatever. And so now my garage kind of looks like, hey, what year will you get to me? A lot of stuff. That's what guys do. We collect stuff. And then we get rid of some and we get more stuff.
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6: Here's your 98.9 The Mix forecast from Mid-Missouri's 48-hour weather center. Lows level off around 65. Overnight, under overcast skies, northerly winds 5 to 10 miles per hour. Overcast Monday, highs around 77. Lows dip down to about 60 Monday night. That's your updated forecast. I'm meteorologist Jennifer Wojcicki. Currently, it's 66 degrees.

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0: Miles Smith with Stargazing. And great to hear that actress, director, Olivia Wilde has beautiful things to say about my next artist, Harry Styles, saying their relationship was a beautiful one. And he's next with American Girls.
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1: Here's your 98.9 The Mix forecast from Mid-Missouri's 48-hour weather center. Highs level off around 77. Today, under overcast skies, northerly winds 5 to 10 miles per hour. Partly cloudy skies. Tonight, lows level off around 60. High of 82. Tomorrow, sunshine mixed with clouds at times. That's your updated forecast. I'm meteorologist Jennifer Wojcicki. Right now, it's 66 degrees.

Good morning to all my late night knuckleheads. Blake Powers with you, especially my third shifters. I appreciate what you do, and I get so many people who work in the medical industry telling me that they listen, and thanks for keeping people alive. Olivia Rodrigo coming up, and here's Teddy Swims.

Some days you need a plan, but other days you just need the right music and go where the day takes you. We play all your favorites whenever you need them. 98.9 The Mix.

0: Olivia Dean's Man I Need. I'm Blake Powers, and there's one basic that you need for summer. It's a cooler. I have one of those cooler sets where they all match. There's three of them, or is it four? And they all, you know, they match, and they look good. I won't lend those out. I did that a while back. I lent some coolers to a friend. Never got them back. He's like, dude, I'm sorry. You know, they got lost at the lake and blah, blah, blah. And no, he didn't offer to buy me a new one because they didn't make them anymore.
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8: Here's your 98.9 The Mix forecast from Mid-Missouri's 48-hour weather center. Highs level off around 77. Today, under overcast skies, northerly winds 5 to 10 miles per hour. Partly cloudy skies. Tonight, lows level off around 60. High of 82. Tomorrow, sunshine mixed with clouds at times. That's your updated forecast. I'm meteorologist Jennifer Wojcicki. Right now, it's 66 degrees.

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0: Miley Cyrus with Flowers. Blake Powers waving at you. And if you're a dad, I hope you had a great Father's Day. I hope you spent it with family and friends and, you know, just people you care about. And hopefully your kids were there as well. And second day of summer today. Yesterday, you got the sunburn. Today, there's nothing like aloe vera gel. I buy it by the gallon. Straight ahead, we'll do music from Ella Langley, Choosing Texas, where they need it by the case.
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4: Here's your 98.9 The Mix forecast from Mid-Missouri's 48-hour weather center. Highs level off around 77. Today, under overcast skies, northerly winds 5 to 10 miles per hour. Partly cloudy skies. Tonight, lows level off around 60. High of 82. Tomorrow, sunshine mixed with clouds at times. That's your updated forecast. I'm meteorologist Jennifer Wojcicki. Right now, it's 66 degrees.

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0: But stay, it's Killaroy and Bernie with you. Thank you for stopping by on a Monday. Appreciate you being here. Well, this would be an unbelievable sight if it were real. The BBC being roasted because they are covering the World Cup. And the other day, the BBC hosted the World Cup studio show last week. Especially shortly after the match at Houston Stadium, the show had an AI-generated image of Houston's skyline in the background, which was mostly accurate except for the left side had rolling foothills and mountains. Yeah, the Houston is about 50 feet above sea level. There are no mountains in Houston. The BBC hasn't commented. It didn't take locals long to notice it. It immediately went viral. Some of the best reactions. The Houston mountains are actually gorgeous this time of year.
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7: Here's your 98.9 The Mix forecast from Mid-Missouri's 48-hour weather center. Highs level off around 77. Today, under overcast skies, northerly winds 5 to 10 miles per hour. Partly cloudy skies. Tonight, lows level off around 60. High of 82. Tomorrow, sunshine mixed with clouds at times. That's your updated forecast. I'm meteorologist Jennifer Wojcicki. Currently, 64.

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2: 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Authorities are searching for 45-year-old James Dean Routh in connection with first-degree burglary, first-degree harassment, and first-degree property damage. Investigators say Routh allegedly entered a home while armed with a sledgehammer, caused extensive damage, and fled before deputies arrived. Anyone with information on his whereabouts is urged to call the Pulaski County Sheriff's Office or dial 911. Officials stress the public should not approach him. At Fort Leonard Wood, Chief Warrant Officer 5 Angela Rulwich has assumed responsibility as the Maneuver Support Center of Excellence's Command Chief Warrant Officer. She succeeds Chief Warrant Officer 5 Dean Regista, who became the installation's first Command Chief Warrant Officer in 2023. And is now headed to an assignment at the Pentagon. Military leaders praised both officers during Wednesday's change of responsibility ceremony. That's the latest from Sunny 104.5 and 98.9 The Mix.
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5: Here's your 98.9 The Mix forecast from Mid-Missouri's 48-hour weather center. Highs level off around 77 today under overcast skies, northerly winds 5 to 10 miles per hour. Partly cloudy skies tonight, lows level off around 60. High of 82 tomorrow, sunshine mixed with clouds at times. That's your updated forecast. I'm meteorologist Jennifer Wojcicki. Currently 64.
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sins. I write sins, not tragedies. It's Panic at the Disco, and Bernie with you. Thank you for stopping by. We'll all go around entertainment here in just a few minutes. The download is on the way. Hate that I made you love me.

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Not to worry, we are always right here when you need us. 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
4: Well, good morning. Welcome to Monday. Here's what's going on. Tom Holland and Zendaya met in 2016 while filming Spider-Man Homecoming and weren't confirmed to be together until 2021, but apparently it was in 2017 that Zendaya first fell for Tom when she saw him cross-dress. Remember when they competed against each other on Lip Sync Battle? Tom went viral for his amazing drag performance of Rihanna's Umbrella, complete with wigs and fishnets. Well, that's what sealed the deal for the two of them. Netflix has landed the feature film rights to a movie based on Sesame Street. Looks like Elmo and Big Bird and Oscar the Grouch's feature film will join the television rights for the show, which Netflix picked up in May of 2025. That's what's going on. Let's make it a great day, and that's a download.
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your alarm clock throwback, and today we are throwing it back in honor of the first day of summer 2026 and featuring the Ataris, a group from Anderson, Indiana. 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A nice cover of the Don Henley classic. In fact, I like it better than the original myself. Boys of Summer, the Ataris, on 98.9 The Mix. 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
9: We're going to the beach. You coming?
10: The beach is a perfect place to pick up chicks.
11: I got sand in my butt. I can't hardly walk.
12: It's time to barbecue and grill. And
13: somebody get this man a burger.
14: I barbecue with this dude.
15: Barbecue, music.
16: In summer.
17: That's right. Yeah, summer. It's here. Thank goodness. My favorite time of year. So nice outside. Well, it has been, except for the rain yesterday. And then we're going to see clouds the rest of today. But summer solstice began yesterday, early morning at 4 a.m. And my wife grilled Saturday. That was the best part. It was Father's Day. And she spoiled me like crazy. I don't know why. I was kind of surprised, actually. I didn't think I'd done anything to deserve all of that. But anyway, she grilled chicken, pork steaks, brats, hot dogs, you name it. And then the other thing is, invited everybody over to eat it. I'm like, wait a minute, I thought this was all for us. But I know that's being a little selfish. But no, we had a great time, and it was nice to see a lot of people. My parents came over, I see them a lot, but we also had a sister-in-law that came over, and she's awesome. Brought her son. They were in town for a baseball tournament at Lebanon High School, so it was nice to see them. Hadn't seen them in a couple of years, and we fed them, and we got him all loaded up on protein to play two more baseball games that afternoon. So hope he made it okay sliding into base after eating everything. And then we sent him home with pancakes too. That we'd had that for breakfast that morning. So, yeah. Poor kid. I hope they won the game. He was playing for Willard at this baseball tournament. But yeah, the summer solstice yesterday happened. The longest day of 2026. So Seattle experienced as much as 16 and a half hours of daylight, while New York City and Boston saw 15 and a half hours of sunlight. It felt like that at our house. It was just me and the kids. And lots of bickering between Little Bear and Baby Doll. Piper Jane and Jackson, they like to bicker. Back and forth. It doesn't have to be about anything. It can just be, your shoes are green. No, they're not. They're blue. Yeah. But that's over. I'm back here at work, where everything makes sense. And glad to be talking to you. And playing some great music from Alex Warren and David Guetta with Alphaville and Ava Max. Plus, we'll have Sound Off Topic in just a few moments right here on the station playing today's best music mix.
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21: Here's your 98.9 The Mix forecast from Mid-Missouri's 48-hour weather center. Highs level off around 77 today under overcast skies, northerly winds 5 to 10 miles per hour. Partly cloudy skies tonight, lows level off around 60. High of 82 tomorrow, sunshine mixed with clouds at times. That's your updated forecast. I'm meteorologist Jennifer Wojcicki. Currently, it's 62 degrees.
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0: David Guetta, Alphaville, Ava Max, 98.9 The Mix, Forever Young. 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That's us, 98.9 The Mix, with Ella Langley and Sia on the way. And we want to know, for our sound-off topic of the day, what's the single greatest fast food item ever created? I know that's something that all of us can relate to. Maybe it's Chick-fil-A nuggets. Maybe it's the Crunchwrap Supreme. Maybe it's the Whopper. Curly fries. That's a good one. The Blizzard. Ooh, yeah. Yeah. The Blizzard. Or the Frosty. Well, now that changes things, doesn't it? 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Let us know, what's the single greatest fast food item ever created on our Facebook page? 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
2: The Pulaski County Sheriff's Office is asking for the public's help in locating a man considered armed and dangerous. Authorities are searching for 45-year-old James Dean Routh in connection with first-degree burglary, first-degree harassment, and first-degree property damage. Investigators say Ruth allegedly entered a home while armed with a sledgehammer, caused extensive damage, and fled before deputies arrived. Anyone with information on his whereabouts is urged to call the Pulaski County Sheriff's Office or dial 911. Officials stress the public should not approach him. At Fort Leonard Wood, Chief Warrant Officer 5 Angela Rulwich has assumed responsibility as the Maneuver Support Center of Excellence's Command Chief Warrant Officer. She succeeds Chief Warrant Officer 5 Dean Regista, who became the installation's first Command Chief Warrant Officer in 2023 and is now headed to an assignment at the Pentagon. Military leaders praised both officers during Wednesday's change of responsibility ceremony. That's the latest from Sunny 104.5 and 98.9 The Mix.
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12: He will be missed. She will be missed. 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
14: 78-year-old Charlie Smith Ballard of Waynesville passed away Friday, June 19th. He is survived by one daughter, Barbara Teddy Davis of Iberia, 5 grandchildren, 5 great-grandchildren, 6 sisters, Elva DeBar of Waynesville, Ollie Stewart from Versailles, Sue Rhodes of Nixa, Claria York of Waynesville, Ethelyn Bales of Waynesville, and Liz Ballard of Ozark, and his former wife, Dorothy Beatham of Richland. Funeral services are 2 p.m. Wednesday, June 24th at Memorial Chapels and Crematory of Waynesville, St. Robert, with burial in the Mount Gibson Cemetery of Waynesville. Visitation is from 1 until the time of service at 2 p.m. Wednesday, June 24th at the funeral home.
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15: Here's your 98.9 The Mix forecast from Mid-Missouri's 48-hour weather center. Cloudy skies expected today with daytime highs approaching 77. Northeasterly winds 5 to 10 miles per hour. Lows level off around 60 tonight, partly cloudy skies. A mix of clouds and sun tomorrow, highs around 82. That's your updated forecast. I'm meteorologist Jennifer Wojcicki. Right now, it's 62 degrees.
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Bruno Mars and Lady Gaga on 98.9 The Mix. I merged the two there. And this is entertainment news for a Monday, June 22nd. And you guessed it, Toy Story 5 dominated the weekend box office, generating $160 million across North American theaters. The performance exceeded projections and surpassed Super Mario Galaxy Movie as the year's largest domestic opening. It's also the second highest animated debut ever, trailing over only the $182.7 million Incredibles 2 earned in 2018. Steven Spielberg's new sci-fi film Disclosure Day dropped to second place. The indie horror hit Obsession came in third, and Backrooms collected $7.3 million and landed in fourth, while Scary Movie completed the top five with $6.7 million. Great weekend at the box office this weekend. Can't wait to take my youngest son, Jackson, to see Toy Story 5. If Carson wants to go, yeah, the more the merrier. Take him too. Everybody can go. James Burrows, the 11-time Emmy-winning TV director who helped develop a long list of iconic sitcoms, died Friday at the age of 85. His family confirmed passed peacefully, surrounded by loved ones. Burrows shaped TV comedy for over five decades, directing more than 50 sitcom pilots, including Friends, The Big Bang Theory, Frasier, Night Court, all the great shows of the 80s, and great shows from the 90s, too, like Two and a Half Men, Caroline in the City, Third Rock from the Sun, Wings, Taxi, and The Simpsons. Let's not forget that. Jennifer Aniston posted that Burroughs was a father figure to her, and her Friends co-star Courtney Cox followed up with her own post, saying everything was better when he was around. Also, Anne Hathaway announced she is pregnant with her third child with husband Adam Shulman. The 43-year-old actress shared the news Friday on social media. Hathaway and Shulman, married since 2012, are parents to sons Jonathan, who's 10, and Jack, who's 6. The announcement follows recent posts of Hathaway on vacation. She next stars in Christopher Nolan's The Odyssey. More entertainment news next hour. This hour, we have Tell Me Something Good, plus music on the way from Meghan Trainor, Paul Russell, Zara Larsson, Somber, and this is One Republic with their latest. It's called Need Your Love on 98.9 The Mix. Good morning, Jamie Turner.

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0: A Louisiana man is a hero after rescuing three people caught in a dangerous rip current in a beach. His name is Jordan Matthew, and he rushed into the water, first saving a young boy, then guiding one woman to shore before swimming back out to rescue another who was exhausted. He even carried one of the victims on his shoulder as he brought her to safety. Thanks to his bravery, all three survived. That's your Tell Me Something Good for a Monday, June 22nd, 2026. We have music on the way from Meghan Trainor, Paul Russell, and Zara Larsson. Next.
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Should be a lot of fun and a great way to celebrate summer 2026 at the Lake of the Ozarks in central Missouri. Olivia Rodrigo coming up, Justin Timberlake, and music now continuing with Zara Larsson on The Mix.

0: for you, I guess you moved on really easily.
1: Olivia Rodrigo on 98.9 The Mix, playing today's best music mix. Boy, there's some trouble. Let's see, where did this take place? Oh, this was in Florida. Elderly man in Florida was pulled over by police for allegedly street racing with another car and going 110 miles per hour. Yeah! Here is William Bosworth after being pulled over.
2: So is there any reason you guys are street racing? Because you're 110 and he's 125.
3: That guy, he swerved at me and he shouldn't have done that.
2: Okay.
3: I am out just having a little ride in my favorite car.
1: He was 110 miles per hour. That's pretty awesome. I don't know. Let's see. Let me see if I can find his age real quick. Nothing like a little show prep during the middle of the show live as the story's happening. Well, I can't find his age. Oh, here it is. 85 years young. And he raced a 57-year-old man. Both were arrested, by the way. So they were racing at speeds at 110 miles per hour on US 27 in Lake County, Florida. Now, I'm going to point this out. It is not okay to go that fast. I mean, dear gosh, you could kill someone. They could have killed someone. In fact, my grandpa was, we think that was what led to his stroke. Somebody crashed into him on East 32 in Lebanon and just knocked him all the way from the highway. To the front of the yard. And they had a big property, too. So that was not an easy feat. And they had to be going, gosh, I forgot what the policeman said. I think it was 90 miles per hour on East Highway 32, the oncoming vehicle. Ugh. So no, speeding is not okay. We're just laughing at this situation because nobody got hurt, thankfully. But they could have. All right. Coming up this Friday, June 26th, we'll be out at Taylor Grubaugh Chevrolet, 103 Low Avenue in Waynesville for the Top Dollar Trade-In Event, an annual car show. 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If you've been thinking about upgrading a ride, this is the day to do it. Friday, June 26th, Taylor Grubaugh Chevrolet in Waynesville. 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
13: Here's your 98.9 The Mix forecast from Mid-Missouri's 48-hour weather center. Cloudy skies expected today with daytime highs approaching 77. Northeasterly winds 5 to 10 miles per hour. Lows level off around 60 tonight, partly cloudy skies. A mix of clouds and sun tomorrow, highs around 82. That's your updated forecast. I'm meteorologist Jennifer Wojcicki. Right now, it's 62 degrees.
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parents punished you by sending you to your room? 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
2: 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Then on Saturday, the celebration moves to Waynesville City Park for Community Day with free family activities, vendors, food, music, and entertainment. A Pulaski County man is headed to prison after children in his home tested positive for drugs. John Lloyd of Crocker pleaded guilty to first-degree child endangerment and will serve 7 years in prison. Investigators say two of his girlfriend's children tested positive for methamphetamine and another tested positive for THC. The children's mother, Rachel Paul, previously received 5 years of supervised probation after pleading guilty to 3 counts of child endangerment. That's the latest from Sunny 104.5 and 98.9 The Mix.
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7: Here's your 98.9 The Mix forecast from Mid-Missouri's 48-hour weather center. Cloudy skies expected today with daytime highs approaching 77. Northeasterly winds 5 to 10 miles per hour. Lows level off around 60 tonight, partly cloudy skies. A mix of clouds and sun tomorrow, highs around 82. That's your updated forecast. I'm meteorologist Jennifer Wojcicki. Right now, it's 62 degrees.

Ed Sheeran on 98.9 The Mix, playing today's best music mix, and this is entertainment news for a Monday, June 22nd. George Lucas will voice a character in Minions and Monsters. The movie, part of the Despicable Me franchise, opens in theaters on July 1st. Illumination CEO Chris Melandrani said Lucas joined the project after expressing his admiration for the studio's films, especially Despicable Me and The Minions. The Despicable Me franchise earned nearly $5 billion worldwide. Morgan Freeman is releasing an album titled Morgan Freeman's Symphonic Blues Experience. The 12-track record explores a century of blues music and features Taj Mahal, Kid Mo, Shamika Copeland, and others. It'll be released on August 7th. Freeman said, "I heard the blues for the first time on my grandmother's porch in the Mississippi Delta," and he said, "it has never left me." And one last time this morning, Toy Story 5 scored the biggest debut with $160 million at the box office this weekend. Not too bad at all. More entertainment news bright and early tomorrow morning at 6 a.m. Coming up this hour, we have three things you didn't know. We'll visit with Patrick from Ed Morse Ford. Music on the way from Harry Styles, The Weeknd, Bruno Mars. Now it's the latest from Maroon 5.

0: dive into summer with us. We've got the ultimate playlist to soundtrack your beach days and backyard barbecues. 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

0: Styles on 98.9 The Mix. That is American Girls. We'll hear from The Weeknd, Bruno Mars, and Miles Smith coming up. Now we have Patrick on the line with us from Edmore's Ford. Patrick, how are you going? How are you doing over there today?
1: We are doing very well, and going at the Ford store today, and I'm just reminding everybody about the employee pricing. So we have a bunch of vehicles out here that need new homes, and they all come with employee pricing for everything.

0: everyone. And I believe that runs until the end of the month. So we're just about a week out. And, you don't want to miss out on that. So it's literally, if you don't know what the employee pricing program is Ford's only done it twice that I can think of. 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There's AZ plan and there's D plan. 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Not with the employee pricing going on right now. They're so heavily discounted. It's insane. If you don't believe me, just come by, check them out. We'll be there all day long. And we're ready to get people into new rides this month.
1: Yeah, you'd be surprised what you can get with this sale going on now at Edmore's Ford. You've got great deals on Mavericks. You've got great deals on... Well, tell us some of the brands that are... some of the models and makes that are available with this deal.
0: Yeah, so all of them qualify up to the Super Duty. So they're not... They don't qualify for employee pricing, but don't worry, we could still, get you a good price on those too. But the Escape, Maverick, Expedition, Explorer, F-150s. So it's the whole range up to the bigger trucks. And not only do you get the employee pricing, which is fantastic, but you also get the rebates on top of that. So you get employee pricing, which is an insane number, anyways, and then you get all of the Ford incentives on that too. So you get the rebates, special financing if they have it, the whole thing. So it's not just like you sometimes you get one or the other, but this one you get the whole shebang.
1: And Patrick, you don't even get this deal during any other time of the year, but
0: no, so
1: people now are able to take advantage of this.
0: That's exactly right. So there's I was talking about AZ plan. I don't typically qualify for that myself. It's for executives and, Ford manufacturing employees. And, we have a chance to get one at a heavy discount right now. And I don't know why you'd want to wait. So it's the best deal of the year, especially on new. And we have vehicles in stock right now that qualify for that. So come see us. We've got Lucas Chapman waiting around for some people, and Kim Rambo, Kevin Gloss, and Lyndon Fields is out there today, ready to help anybody out there that's looking for a new ride.
1: They'll treat you like an executive at Edmore's Ford right now.
0: We try to treat. I like that. I've never said that, but I do like that. We try to treat everybody. Like they're our family. And, just a quick story is we went camping this weekend, and the person that owned the RV park that we were at had a Honda Pioneer and said, hey, I had ordered a new seat for this thing, and I don't know if it's in yet. So I got his cell phone number, and I'm going to check on his seat today to see if it's in and give him a buzz. And, he was like, you don't have to do that. You're on vacation. I said, listen, but I like to treat everybody like they're my family. And if my parents asked me where their seat was, well, I'd go help them find it, So that's just who I am. That's always who I've been. So that's how I treat people.
1: One of the many reasons to shop at Edmore's Ford in St. Robert. Patrick, what are your hours over there today?
0: So we're going to be here until 6 p.m. in the sales department and 5:30 in person service.
1: All right. Edmore's Ford, VFW Memorial Drive is where you'll find them here in St. Robert, Missouri, USA. Go see them today. Patrick, thank you so much for visiting with us. We'll talk to you again tomorrow.
0: You betcha.
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0: Miles Smith on 98.9 The Mix. Ladies and gentlemen, boys and girls, phone the neighbors, wake the kids. It's three things you didn't know for a Monday, June 22nd. The Christopher Robin character in A.A. Milne's Winnie the Pooh stories and poems was based on his real-life son, Christopher Robin Milne. And most of the other characters were inspired by his actual stuffed animals. The Wright brothers promised they'd never fly together, so at least one would continue their work in the event of a fatal crash. There was only one exception. In 1910, they shared a six-minute flight near Dayton, Ohio, with Orville piloting and Wilbur the passenger. And the SOX in Boston Red Sox and Chicago White Sox isn't just supposed to be a weird spelling of the word socks. It's the shortened form of stockings. Three things you didn't know for a Monday, June 22nd, 2026.
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13: Here's your 98.9 The Mix forecast from Mid-Missouri's 48-hour weather center. Cloudy skies expected today with daytime highs approaching 77. Northeasterly winds 5 to 10 miles per hour. Lows level off around 60 tonight, partly cloudy skies. A mix of clouds and sun tomorrow, highs around 82. That's your updated forecast. I'm meteorologist Jennifer Wojcicki. Right now, it's 63 degrees.
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0: One of the biggest problems with parenting are the diapers. They're always a pain, aren't they? You know? I mean, here's the thing. Yeah, they're stupid expensive. Yeah, they're not the best for the environment. Sure, they may not be great for baby skin. And the plastic and other toxins might get into their system or ours. But no one has come up with a sane, reasonable alternative. The latest trend in some parenting circles is wool diapers, which can supposedly last a month without being washed. Ugh. Let me explain. Wool diapers require a two-part system. There's an insert, which is usually cotton, that looks like a sanitary pad and catches all the baby's waste. The wool diaper is a cover that holds the cotton insert in place. And if, urine leaks out of the insert, no worries. You can just let it air dry, apparently. There's lanolin in the wool, which is a natural wax that makes the wool antimicrobial and self-cleaning. But it sounds like you might have to add a lot more of that. And it can go weeks without a proper cleaning. People claim that the insert is able to collect all of a baby's number two. However, if the baby has a blowout, it's game over. And the wool diaper will need to be thoroughly cleaned at that point. So it's not a fix-all. Wool diapers might be cheaper in the long run, but they're expensive to try. A single diaper cover can cost $40 to $100, but you'd only need a few of them. Now, I would think that with this being wool, the babies would sweat. I don't know. Don't know if you want them to be sweaty in that region or not. But I don't know. It's up to you. To each their own. Yeah, I can remember cleaning my kids and just being like, okay, which side did you do this on? I can't even tell at this point. This is, oh. But we do it because we love them, right? And, it's all about love. Doesn't last forever, trust me.
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2: AP News, I'm Marcela Sanchez. Vice President J.D. Vance says there's been progress in peace talks with Iran. Vance was speaking to reporters after initial talks with Iran's parliamentary speaker, Mohammed Bagher Khalibaf.
3: We laid a very good foundation for a successful final deal. The final deal is the House. We set the foundation. We haven't built the House, but we've laid a successful foundation to get to a good place for the American people.
2: Iran also noted, quote, major progress to end the fighting in Lebanon, and called that the first real test of the negotiations. The mediation effort in Switzerland started Sunday and stretched into today. British Prime Minister Keir Starmer says he's resigning. Starmer says he'll remain caretaker prime minister until his Labour Party chooses a new leader. After weeks of insisting he would fight to keep his job, Starmer conceded to growing pressure to hand over his position to a new leader. Not only is there algae in the reflecting pool on the National Mall, but the blue paint at the bottom of the pool that President Trump had ordered is peeling. AP correspondent Donna Warder has more.
4: And without any details to substantiate his claim, Trump is now alleging that someone damaged the reflecting pool intentionally. Trump posted on social media Friday night, "We've had some real problems with vandalism at the beautiful reflecting pool." The Washington Post reported that park police officers did arrest someone Friday who they say was peeling paint from the pool, but that doesn't explain the clouds of algae and green water and large areas of loose blue paint. More than $14 million was spent on rehabbing the reflecting pool for the coming America 250 celebrations. Donna Warder, Washington.
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8: Here's your 98.9 The Mix forecast from Mid-Missouri's 48-hour weather center. Cloudy skies expected today with daytime highs approaching 77. Northeasterly winds 5 to 10 miles per hour. Lows level off around 60 tonight, partly cloudy skies. A mix of clouds and sun tomorrow, highs around 82. That's your updated forecast. I'm meteorologist Jennifer Wojcicki. Right now, it's 63 degrees.

Your me time should always start with you and a whole lot of your favorite songs. Not to worry, we are always right here when you need us. 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
1: Celebrate America with the Declaration of Deals at Ed Morris Chrysler. 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

between work, emails, and errands, we suggest you slip in some of your favorite songs. Even your doing nothing moments deserve a great soundtrack. 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

0: 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Today's best music mix. Shawn Mendes and Somber on the way. And I want to tell you about Cruisin' 66 Centennial Summer Concert Series. It's going to be a lot of fun, happening at Ruby Doo Park Stage. Now, they've already had the concert for Vic Vaughn and sold out. This next one is July 4th, 4th of July, and it's going to be extra special. You'll have John King on stage with Ray Cardwell opening. He's an excellent guitarist from the Springfield area. And they're going to have the free fireworks show that night, starting at 9 p.m. by the city of Waynesville. This is a great thing that's happening in the city of Waynesville, and it goes on all summer long up until September. So July 25th, you'll have Lancaster Station Band. August 22nd, it's Lindley Creek. And September 26th, Eastern Heights. Now, what they did this last time, they moved the show to Waypoint United Methodist Church when there was rain. I'm assuming if it rains again, and hopefully it'll hold off 4th of July, they'll do the same next time, possibly. Waypoint is a sponsor, along with Infused Credit Union, also Fairfield by Marriott, Security Bank, Taylor Grubaugh, and of course, the city of Waynesville. It's the Cruisin' 66 Power Sponsor Coalition, and it's going to be a lot of fun. 4th of July, John King with Ray Cardwell opening. If you want more information, Google it. 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
10: Here's your 98.9 The Mix forecast from Mid-Missouri's 48-hour weather center. Cloudy skies expected today with daytime highs approaching 77. Northeasterly winds 5 to 10 miles per hour. Lows level off around 60 tonight, partly cloudy skies. A mix of clouds and sun tomorrow, highs around 82. That's your updated forecast. I'm meteorologist Jennifer Wojcicki. Right now, 62.
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0: 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We'll do it again tomorrow, bright and early at 6 a.m. Until then, this is Jamie Turner saying thank you so much for listening. 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
3: AP News, I'm Marcela Sanchez. Vice President J.D. Vance says talks with Iranian officials in Switzerland have laid a, quote, good foundation for a successful final deal to end the war involving the U.S. and Israel. Vance also said Iran's negotiators threatened to walk out of the talks, but he defended social media posts by President Trump that had caused Iranian officials to feel offended.
4: What we told the Iranians yesterday is when you guys engage in what us millennials might call trash talk, you can't expect the President of the United States not to respond and not to correct the record.
3: High-level talks have ended, but technical negotiations continue. The Utah judge in the murder case over Charlie Kirk's killing will rule today whether prosecutors could face sanctions for comments to the media about a bullet fragment recovered from the conservative activist's body. The defense claims the prosecutors' comments could sway potential jurors regarding Tyler Robinson's guilt. In other news, British Prime Minister Keir Starmer has announced he's resigning. AP correspondent Charles de Ledesma reports.
5: Outside number 10 at Downing Street, British Prime Minister Keir Starmer announced he's stepping down as leader of the governing Labour Party.
6: Every decision I've taken has been about putting the country I love first. That is why I will resign as leader of the Labour Party.
5: Starmer had made the decision after facing growing pressure to hand over to a new leader who can try and revive the government's flagging fortunes. He's been in office since leading Labour to a landslide election victory in July 2024. In those 2 years, though, his popularity and that of the party have plummeted. His departure was triggered in particular by the victory of Andy Burnham, the popular ex-mayor of Greater Manchester, in a special election last week. Charles de Ledesma, London.
3: This is AP News.
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11: Here's your 98.9 The Mix forecast from Mid-Missouri's 48-hour weather center. Cloudy skies expected today with daytime highs approaching 77. Northeasterly winds 5 to 10 miles per hour. Lows level off around 60 tonight, partly cloudy skies. A mix of clouds and sun tomorrow, highs around 82. That's your updated forecast. I'm meteorologist Jennifer Wojcicki. Right now, 62.
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Ava Max, Kings and Queens. Did you know that new NOAA-CON legislation has been introduced in Massachusetts? I'll explain coming up. Right now, Ed Sheeran with Martin Garrix, Repeat It. Stay.

0: Noah Kahn, the Great Divide, a Massachusetts state senator, has proposed a new bill titled An Act to Make Noah Kahn Tickets Affordable for the Rest of Us. I'm so serious about this, by the way. It actually proposes a cap on ticket resale prices at 110% of their original price. And it references rising resale ticket prices, including talking about Noah Kahn's 4 sold-out shows at Fenway Park this summer. Now, this is very similar to a bill that was passed in Vermont back in May, which Noah actually backed in a video that he sent to lawmakers as well.
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0: Benson Boone, Mystical Magical. Are Benson and Alex Earl dating? They sparked rumors after they were spotted leaving what appeared to be a date last Thursday night at Craig's in West Hollywood. They headed to Benson's car. He opened the door for her as well, but when the paparazzi asked if they were dating, he said no, they were just hanging out.
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8: Here's your 98.9 The Mix forecast from Mid-Missouri's 48-hour weather center. Cloudy skies expected today with daytime highs approaching 77. Northeasterly winds 5 to 10 miles per hour. Lows level off around 60. Tonight, partly cloudy skies. A mix of clouds and sun. Tomorrow, highs around 82. That's your updated forecast. I'm meteorologist Jennifer Wojcicki. Right now, 62.
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0: Post Malone with Morgan Wallen on that one. I had some help. 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

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Like this one. 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
3: AP News. Good morning, I'm Ed Donahue. The Treasury is temporarily waiving sanctions on Iranian oil. The AP's Sagar Magani reports it's part of an interim agreement to end the war.
4: The 60-day license authorizes Tehran to produce, deliver, and sell its oil. That development came after Vice President Vance's long talks with Iranian officials in Switzerland.
5: The final deal is the house. We set the foundation. We haven't built the house, but we've laid a successful foundation to get to a good place for the American people.
4: Iran's top diplomat notes major progress on his nation's top issue, ending the Israel-Hezbollah fighting in Lebanon. He says that's the first real test of the talks. Sagar Magani, Washington.
3: British Prime Minister Keir Starmer announced today he is resigning. Starmer says the questions in Britain revolve around who can begin vital work of improving people's lives.
6: Those questions have been answered. The question my party is asking now is whether I am best placed to lead us into the next general election. I have heard the answer of my parliamentary party to that question. And I accept that answer with good grace.
3: Former Manchester Mayor Andy Burnham confirmed on social media he will put himself forward to succeed Starmer. The Supreme Court is reinstating a murder conviction in the 1979 disappearance of 6-year-old Eton Pates. Prosecutors had been preparing to try Pedro Hernandez for a third time. His first trial ended in a mistrial. Eton Pates vanished while walking to his downtown Manhattan school bus stop 47 years ago. Former Wimbledon champion 26-year-old Markita Vondrousova has been suspended for 4 years for refusing an anti-doping test. This is AP News.
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11: Here's your 98.9 The Mix forecast from Mid-Missouri's 48-hour weather center. Cloudy skies expected today with daytime highs approaching 77. Northeasterly winds 5 to 10 miles per hour. Lows level off around 60 tonight, partly cloudy skies. A mix of clouds and sun tomorrow, highs around 82. That's your updated forecast. I'm meteorologist Jennifer Wojcicki. Currently, it's 63 degrees.
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Justin Bieber with Daisies. Toy Story 5 was number one at the box office over the weekend. We'll talk more about that and the fact that Bad Bunny voiced one of the characters coming up. Right now, from the soundtrack, Taylor Swift, I Knew It, I Knew You.

Some days you need a plan, but other days you just need the right music and go where the day takes you. We play all your favorites whenever you need them. It's 98.9 The Mix.

0: Olivia Dean, So Easy. Toy Story 5 opened in theaters on Friday and took the top spot at the box office with $160 million in domestic ticket sales. The rest of your top five included Disclosure Day, Obsession, Backrooms, and Scary Movie. Bad Bunny has a role in Toy Story 5, which came about because during COVID, he used to do funny videos at home playing with Toy Story dolls, which caught the attention of the producers. And his role in the film expanded from being just one line to multiple lines because of his enthusiastic participation and creative energy in the studio. If you didn't know, Bad Bunny voices Pizza with sunglasses, a character described as effortlessly cool and mysterious.
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1: There's plenty to look forward to during the month of June. June 13th, it's the Cruisin' 66 Centennial Concert Series. 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

0: Lizzo, about damn time. Happy birthday. If you're celebrating today, you share it with celebrities like Meryl Streep, who's 77, Cyndi Lauper is 73, Bruce Campbell, 68, Carson Daly, 53, Donald Faison, 52, Lindsay Wagner, 77, Tracy Pollan, 66, Amy Brenneman, 62, Lacey Goranson, 52, Jay Rodriguez, 47, Portia Williams, 45, and Matt Lauria is 42 today.
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9: Here's your 98.9 The Mix forecast for Mid-Missouri's 48-hour weather center. Cloudy this afternoon with daytime highs approaching 77. Northerly winds 5 to 10 miles per hour. Lows around 60. Tonight, partly cloudy skies. Partly cloudy skies tomorrow. Daytime highs approaching 82. That's your updated forecast. I'm meteorologist Jennifer Wojcicki. Currently, it's 63 degrees.
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0: Sabrina Carpenter Espresso, she was recently granted a 5-year restraining order after her alleged stalker said in court that he was part of a classified military government program and had to contact Carpenter to save the world.
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2: AP News. I'm Ed Donahue. In Geneva, Vice President J.D. Vance says talks with Iran set the foundation for a deal to end the war. The AP's Sagar Magani reports President Trump loomed large over these talks, even though he was not actually there.
3: From Camp David, the president fired off social media comments that offended the Iranians.
4: They did threaten to walk out, or at least there were social media threats that they would walk out.
3: But Vice President Vance pushed back against thoughts the president's threats complicated the talks.
4: No, they didn't throw a wrench in the system.
3: Adding he told the Iranians their own statements were the issue.
4: When you guys engage in what us millennials might call trash talk, you can't expect the President of the United States not to respond and not to correct the record.
3: Sagar Magani, Washington.
2: The Treasury Department issued a 60-day license waiving sanctions on Iranian oil as part of the interim agreement. There will be a new prime minister in Britain. Keir Starmer says he will leave when a successor is chosen. His popularity has plummeted since his landslide victory just 2 years ago. The AP's Jill Lawless is in London.
5: The leading contender to replace Starmer is the ex-Greater Manchester mayor, Andy Burnham, who last week won a special election for a seat in Parliament with the express purpose of coming to London to challenge Keir Starmer. There's enormous enthusiasm among Labour lawmakers for Burnham because they are desperate for a charismatic leader who can reverse the party's failing fortunes.
2: Britain will have its seventh prime minister in just over a decade. According to current and former DEA agents and records reviewed by the AP, the Drug Enforcement Administration allowed hundreds of thousands of fentanyl pills to hit the streets in New Mexico from 2023 to 2025. A source tells the AP the Dallas Mavericks and Dusty May of national champion Michigan are finalizing an agreement for the coach to make the jump from college to the NBA. This is AP News.
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11: 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Mainly cloudy skies expected this afternoon, with daytime highs approaching 77. North winds 5 to 10 miles per hour. Partly cloudy skies tonight, lows around 60. Partly cloudy tomorrow, 82. That's your updated forecast. I'm meteorologist Jennifer Wojcicki. Right now, 63.
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The Jonas Brothers with Sucker. Ariana Grande getting ready to release a new album, and she's giving us some more details about it. I'll tell you more coming up. Here's Ariana's Hate That I Made You Love Me.

is Look Bad. But nah, here's another hit. 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

0: Alex Warren with Fever Dream. We also heard Ariana Grande's Hate That I Made You Love Me from her upcoming 8th studio album called Petal, which will be out July 31st. On night 3 at the Kia Forum recently, she revealed the 12-song track list for that upcoming album. It starts with Kiss Me, followed by Hate That I Made You Love Me, then Petal, Stay, Oh Well, Big Feelings, Freak, Warning Signs, Like I Do, Never Get Over Me, Bad Thing, Bunny Hop, and the final song on the album, Nowhere, Nobody. She has described the new album as a project about breaking up with negative attachments and characterized it as a departure from her earlier restrained work. From refreshed staples to trusted favorites, discover brands that are thoughtfully designed and priced for your family at Kohl's and Kohl's.com.
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0: There are rumors that Adele is getting ready to make a comeback to music. She has left her home in Los Angeles, flown to London, and has been spotted at Church Studios in Crouch End, North London, which is where she recorded parts of her 2015 album, 25. Here's Hello.
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And when it's payday, you go shopping. Yeah, we understand. Don't worry, we'll be right here when you get back. 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

0: Miles Smith with Stargazing. Yesterday was not only Father's Day, but the first day of summer. Did you cook up some hot dogs on the grill? Americans eat about 7 billion hot dogs during the summer. That equates to about 21 hot dogs per person.
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10: Here's your 98.9 The Mix forecast for Mid-Missouri's 48-hour weather center. Mainly cloudy skies expected this afternoon, with daytime highs approaching 77. North winds 5 to 10 miles per hour. Partly cloudy skies tonight, lows around 60. Partly cloudy tomorrow, 82. That's your updated forecast. I'm meteorologist Jennifer Wojcicki. Currently, it's 66 degrees.
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0: Jelly Roll, I am not okay. Jelly Roll recently filed for divorce from his wife of almost 10 years, Bunny XO. 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
1: AP News, I'm Ed Donahue. In Switzerland, Vice President J.D. Vance says he is encouraged about talks with Iran to end the war.
2: The way that I think about it is very simple. We laid a very good foundation for a successful final deal.
1: Iran noted major progress to end the fighting in Lebanon and called that the first real test of the negotiations. Vance says the deal must ensure the Strait of Hormuz stays open. The Supreme Court has reinstated a murder conviction in the 1979 disappearance in New York of 6-year-old Eitan Peitz.
3: In a 6-3 vote Monday, the justices granted an appeal from New York prosecutors who had urged them to undo a federal appeals court decision that overturned the verdict. The Manhattan DA had been preparing to try Pedro Hernandez for a third time. His first trial ended in a mistrial. Eitan vanished while walking to his downtown Manhattan school bus stop. He was among the first missing children to appear on a milk carton. Hernandez admitted to the crime under police questioning, but his lawyers say he confessed falsely because of a mental illness that sometimes made him hallucinate. Julie Walker, New York.
1: China announced sanctions on 10 American defense companies. The move comes in response to a recent U.S. decision that bars some Chinese tech companies from defense contracts. Clive Davis, a man who rose from a record company lawyer to one of the music industry's most powerful figures, has died. Davis launched Whitney Houston's career. He spoke at Houston's funeral in 2012.
4: You wait for a voice like that for a lifetime. You wait for a face like that, a smile like that, a presence like that for a lifetime. And when one person embodies it all, well, it takes your breath away.
1: Clive Davis was 94. Former Federal Reserve Chair Alan Greenspan has died. He was 100. This is AP News.
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9: Here's your 98.9 The Mix forecast for Mid-Missouri's 48-hour weather center. A blend of clouds and sun this afternoon with daytime highs approaching 75. Northeasterly winds 5 to 10 miles per hour. Lows level off around 59. Tonight, partly cloudy skies. That's your updated forecast. I'm meteorologist Jennifer Wojcicki. Currently, it's 66 degrees.
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Benson Boone, sorry I'm here for someone else. A lot of folks speculating that Travis Kelce and Taylor Swift might have been celebrating their bachelor and bachelorette parties over the weekend. I'll tell you what I know coming up. Right now, Tame Impala and Jenny with Dracula.

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0: One Republic and Timbaland with Apologize. Legendary music mogul Clive Davis passed away today at his home in New York City at the age of 94. He is famous for shaping the careers of iconic artists like Whitney Houston, Aretha Franklin, and Bruce Springsteen. Rest in peace, Clive Davis.
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11: Here's your 98.9 The Mix forecast for Mid-Missouri's 48-hour weather center. A blend of clouds and sun this afternoon with daytime highs approaching 75. Northeasterly winds 5 to 10 miles per hour. Lows level off around 59. Tonight, partly cloudy skies. That's your updated forecast. I'm meteorologist Jennifer Wojcicki. Currently, it's 66 degrees.
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0: Shaboozy with a Tipsy. That's going to wrap it up for me, Kelsey Page. Thanks so much for hanging out and listening. I hope you have a really fantastic day.
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1: AP News. I'm Ed Donoghue. There is change ahead again in Britain. Prime Minister Keir Starmer is resigning. The AP's Sagar Magani reports it was months in the making.
2: Last year, Starmer enjoyed a warm relationship with President Trump.
3: You are among friends.
2: But it soured in March when Starmer rebuffed the president over the Iran war.
3: What I was not prepared to do on Saturday was for the UK to join a war unless I was satisfied there was a lawful basis and a viable thought-through plan.
2: Then came April.
3: I should not have appointed Peter Mandelson.
2: A colossal error in judgment that ruined Starmer's credibility, naming a man who once called himself Jeffrey Epstein's best pal to be U.S. ambassador. Last month, Starmer's Labour Party was battered in midterm elections. He was defiant.
3: I'm not going to walk away from those challenges and plunge the country into chaos.
2: But a man elected 2 years ago in a landslide as a safe leader after Conservative Party chaos is now out. The sixth British Prime Minister making an early exit. I'm Sagar Meghani.
1: Vice President J.D. Vance says his lengthy talks with senior Iranian officials in Switzerland created a good foundation for a final deal to end the Iran war. A federal judge is blocking efforts by the Trump administration to subpoena Minnesota Governor Tim Walz and other state officials as part of an immigration enforcement investigation. The superintendent of Los Angeles Public Schools, Albert Carvalho, has resigned 4 months after he was put on paid leave during a federal investigation. The investigation's details remain undisclosed and no charges have been filed against him. Lionel Messi set the record for most World Cup goals in history with his 17th for Argentina today in their match against Austria. This is AP News.
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9: Here's your 98.9 The Mix forecast for Mid-Missouri's 48-hour weather center. Sunshine mixed with clouds at times this afternoon, with daytime highs approaching 75. Northerly winds 5 to 10 miles per hour. Partly cloudy skies again tonight, lows dip down to about 59. That's your updated forecast. I'm meteorologist Jennifer Wojcicki. Right now, 66.
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Well, I certainly do hope that your Monday is going well. Have we had a conversation yet about how I predict that this will be maybe one of the songs of the summer? Might not be the song, but my goodness, it is so good. And now that it is officially summer, let the voting begin. Here's the band Camino and Holly.

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You're our kind of listener. 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
1: Looking forward to July the 3rd. Madonna, the new album, comes out. Chuck D with you. All right, so with yesterday being the longest day of the year, are you kind of pessimistic today now that it's, you know, we're going to start getting a little bit darker every single day? And, you know, a lot of people are like, oh, it's all downhill from here. It's like, hey, today is the second brightest day of the year. Let's get out and enjoy some sunshine, Mr. Negative Nelly.
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0: Number one movie at the box office? Well, here's a surprise. Toy Story 5 made a boatload of money. Did you get a chance to go see it?
1: It was so good.
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0: I've got.
1: This is just one of those stories where, I don't know, I just love it. There's this guy, his name's Martin Watts. He got a tattoo recently on his chest. He went to the tattoo parlor and said, I just want you to draw what looks like a little scar right here on my chest. And the tattoo artist was like, of course, okay. So he did it. You want to know why he did it? Because his son had open heart surgery, his six-year-old child. And so he wanted to get a tattoo to match the scar on his son's chest. Kind of like I remember when my sister was going through breast cancer chemotherapy. She lost all of her hair, so me and my brothers and sisters, we all shaved our head, you know, in solidarity. I just love this story. I think it's fantastic. This dad doing what he can to, you know, set his son's mind at ease. Happy belated Father's Day, Martin Watts. That's a fantastic gesture, sir.
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11: Here's your 98.9 The Mix forecast for Mid-Missouri's 48-hour weather center. Sunshine mixed with clouds at times this afternoon, with daytime highs approaching 75. Northerly winds 5 to 10 miles per hour. Partly cloudy skies again tonight, lows dip down to about 59. That's your updated forecast. I'm meteorologist Jennifer Wojcicki. Currently, it's 68 degrees.
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1: AP News, I'm Ed Donahue. Vice President J.D. Vance says he is optimistic about the first talks with Iran in hopes of ending the war.
2: We continue to make progress on these technical negotiations. We left a lot of our team, the Iranians left a lot of their team at the resort there to keep on working at. So all in all, a very productive 36 hours. We're going to have to keep working it.
1: Meanwhile, more ships went through the Strait of Hormuz. Clive Davis, the music man behind Whitney Houston and others, has died. Here's the AP's Julie Walker.
3: He was one of the industry's most powerful figures who rose from record company lawyer to launch or resurrect the careers of so many superstars besides Houston, like Aretha Franklin, Janis Joplin, Carlos Santana, and Alicia Keys. He was 94 when he died. Looking out on the morning rain. Earlier this year, Davis was hospitalized following an upper respiratory issue and was released a few days later. The Brooklyn-born Davis didn't simply have an eye for new talent. He also knew how to keep veterans like Luther Vandross and Rod Stewart.
4: I've been alive forever, and I wrote the very first song.
3: Relevant decades after their first hit. Davis had four children. I'm Julie Walker.
1: A judge in Utah in the case of Charlie Kirk's killing has denied a defense request to force Tyler Robinson's former roommate to testify in person during the preliminary hearing. The ally of President Trump was shot in the neck while addressing a crowd at Utah Valley University. The family of a one-year-old boy killed by police in Mississippi is calling for the release of video of the shooting. Officers were responding to a reported shoplifting at a Walmart store when one of them opened fire on a car leaving the parking lot. More information at apnews.com. This is AP News.
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7: Mid-Missouri weather. Here's your 98.9 The Mix forecast for Mid-Missouri's 48-hour weather center. Sunshine mixed with clouds at times this afternoon, with daytime highs approaching 75. Northerly winds 5 to 10 miles per hour. Partly cloudy skies again tonight, lows dip down to about 59. That's your updated forecast. I'm meteorologist Jennifer Wojcicki. Currently, it's 68 degrees.
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Lola Young and Messi. Okay, I was talking to some friends over the weekend. They went to see the new Toy Story movie. We're a little disappointed that the song from Taylor Swift was just used in the end credits. It didn't pop up. It didn't, like, move the story along. We'll talk about that a little bit later on this hour. But first, here it is. I knew it. I knew you.

0: Well, now that we are officially in the summertime months, it is also yard sale season. And boy, I grew up going to a lot of yard sales. My mom, still to this day, driving down the streets to see somebody's stuff off the side of the road, wants us to pull over. Anyway, here's some advice from my Facebook friend of the day today. Her name is Elizabeth Hackett. Screech up to a yard sale. Ask if they have any haunted amulets. Then yell at the dog in your back seat. I'm getting the spell reversed, Greg. I think that's a hilarious way to engage with those in your neighborhood. Maybe not you. Okay, don't do this in your neighborhood. Maybe find a neighborhood way on the other side of town so they don't know who you are. Wonder if I could talk my mom into doing this. Elizabeth Hackett, my Facebook friend of the day today.
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0: was talking to some friends over the weekend that saw the new Toy Story movie. They were a little bummed that the Taylor Swift song wasn't really incorporated into the movie. It was kind of the over the end credits. And, you know, you think about Toy Story, like that one song from Sarah McLachlan, Toy Story 2, When She Loved Me. Oh, my goodness. Just thinking about that song, I still get weepy. And I was kind of hoping that the Taylor Swift song would kind of incorporate its way into the movie kind of in the same way. I guess that's not the case. But, yeah, so it's the end credits song. I'm, like I say, I'm happy she's on the soundtrack. But friends of mine were a little bummed it wasn't more integral to the movie.
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15: Here's your 98.9 The Mix forecast for Mid-Missouri's 48-hour weather center. Sunshine mixed with clouds at times this afternoon, with daytime highs approaching 75. Northerly winds 5 to 10 miles per hour. Partly cloudy skies again tonight, lows dip down to about 59. That's your updated forecast. I'm meteorologist Jennifer Wojcicki. Currently, it's 68 degrees.
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1: They say the holy water's watered down, and this town's lost its faith. 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
2: The Pulaski County Sheriff's Office is asking for the public's help in locating a man considered armed and dangerous. Authorities are searching for 45-year-old James Dean Routh in connection with first-degree burglary, first-degree harassment, and first-degree property damage. Investigators say Ruth allegedly entered a home while armed with a sledgehammer, caused extensive damage, and fled before deputies arrived. Anyone with information on his whereabouts is urged to call the Pulaski County Sheriff's Office or dial 911. Officials stress the public should not approach him. At Fort Leonard Wood, Chief Warrant Officer 5 Angela Rulwich has assumed responsibility as the Maneuver Support Center of Excellence's Command Chief Warrant Officer. She succeeds Chief Warrant Officer 5 Dean Regista, who became the installation's first Command Chief Warrant Officer in 2023 and is now headed to an assignment at the Pentagon. Military leaders praised both officers during Wednesday's change of responsibility ceremony. That's the latest from Sunny 104.5 and 98.9 The Mix.
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8: Here's your 98.9 The Mix forecast for Mid-Missouri's 48-hour weather center. Sunshine mixed with clouds at times this afternoon, with daytime highs approaching 75. Northerly winds 5 to 10 miles per hour. Partly cloudy skies again tonight, lows dip down to about 59. That's your updated forecast. I'm meteorologist Jennifer Wojcicki. Currently, it's 68 degrees.
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Letting out a little roar this Monday afternoon. Chuck D here. All right, so here's a sentence that I was not sure I would ever get to say again. Ladies and gentlemen, new music from Backstreet Boys.

Some days you need a plan, but other days you just need the right music and go where the day takes you. We play all your favorites whenever you need them. 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

I want to take a moment to celebrate today's most awesome person on the planet Earth. Her name is Sydney Rayleigh. She lives just outside of St. Paul. Working at the local McDonald's, she runs the drive-thru, and customer pulls up. She hands the woman her order through the window and then turns to get her drink. The woman pops a chicken nugget in her mouth. 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That's right. The woman in the car is choking.

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0: Hey, would you like to be in a really good frame of mind? If so, you've got to start forgiving people. Yeah, these super geniuses did some research. They found folks that had a beef with somebody. And when that person just kind of forgave that person, just said it doesn't matter anymore, yeah, within a year, their lives were so much, they were in such a better place psychologically, mentally. Yeah, so, you know, forgiveness, it's so hard to do sometimes. Somebody really messes with your mind, messes with your world. It's hard to forgive. But if you do, seriously, psychologically, you're going to be in a much better place.
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10: Here's your 98.9 The Mix forecast for Mid-Missouri's 48-hour weather center. Sunshine mixed with clouds at times this afternoon, with daytime highs approaching 75. Northerly winds 5 to 10 miles per hour. Partly cloudy skies again tonight, lows dip down to about 59. That's your updated forecast. I'm meteorologist Jennifer Wojcicki. Currently, it's 68 degrees.
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0: Dua Lipa dancing her way into the summer with her new husband, married Callum Turner, a couple of weekends ago. 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
4: 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Authorities are searching for 45-year-old James Dean Routh in connection with first-degree burglary, first-degree harassment, and first-degree property damage. Investigators say Ruth allegedly entered a home while armed with a sledgehammer, caused extensive damage, and fled before deputies arrived. Anyone with information on his whereabouts is urged to call the Pulaski County Sheriff's Office or dial 911. Officials stress the public should not approach him. At Fort Leonard Wood, Chief Warrant Officer 5 Angela Rulwich has assumed responsibility as the Maneuver Support Center of Excellence's Command Chief Warrant Officer. She succeeds Chief Warrant Officer 5 Dean Regista, who became the installation's first Command Chief Warrant Officer in 2023 and is now headed to an assignment at the Pentagon. Military leaders praised both officers during Wednesday's change of responsibility ceremony. That's the latest from Sunny 104.5 and 98.9 The Mix.
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11: Mid-Missouri weather. 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Partly cloudy skies tonight with lows around 59. Winds out of the northeast, 5 to 10 miles per hour. Daytime highs approaching 83. Tomorrow, mainly clear. Partly cloudy tomorrow night. Chance of thunderstorms, lows around 67. That's your updated forecast. I'm meteorologist Jennifer Wojcicki. Currently, it's 68 degrees.
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So, you know, at the end of the school year when the graduation, they have the commencement speaker. Well, at Dartmouth recently, they had, maybe not the most motivating of guest speakers. We'll talk about that here in the next 10 minutes. First, here's Alex Warren and Fever Dream.

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0: Do you remember when the comedian Rachel Dratch was on Saturday Night Live? She wasn't on for very long, but she did create a very memorable character, Debbie Downer. Well, Rachel was recently asked to do the commencement address at Dartmouth, and she brought Debbie along with her.
1: Quite an achievement graduating from Dartmouth. It's inspiring to see all your fresh minds ready to take on the world. 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
0: Thanks so much for those words of wisdom there, Debbie. Your optimism is inspiring.
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0: So with Toy Story 5 at number one in the box office, I had this fun conversation on my Facebook page. Who are your favorite characters from Toy Story? Now, we're taking Woody and Buzz out of the equation because everybody's going to say Woody and Buzz. Yeah, is it Jessie? Is it Bo Peep? I was surprised how many people were excited about Ducky and Bunny. Yeah, they did really well. You can chime in on my Facebook page at DJ Chuck D. Shop DeWalt deals at Lowe's. 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
13: Here's your 98.9 The Mix forecast from Mid-Missouri's 48-hour weather center. Partly cloudy skies tonight with lows around 59. Winds out of the northeast, 5 to 10 miles per hour. Daytime highs approaching 83. Tomorrow, mainly clear. Partly cloudy tomorrow night. Chance of thunderstorms, lows around 67. That's your updated forecast. I'm meteorologist Jennifer Wojcicki. Currently, it's 68 degrees.
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0: So is Olivia Dean going to record the next James Bond theme? I know there isn't even a James Bond movie in the works, but now that in the era where we can bet on pretty much anything, yeah, she's the odds-on favorite if and when there is another James Bond movie.
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1: The Pulaski County Sheriff's Office is asking for the public's help in locating a man considered armed and dangerous. Authorities are searching for 45-year-old James Dean Routh in connection with first-degree burglary, first-degree harassment, and first-degree property damage. Investigators say Routh allegedly entered a home while armed with a sledgehammer, caused extensive damage, and fled before deputies arrived. Anyone with information on his whereabouts is urged to call the Pulaski County Sheriff's Office or dial 911. Officials stress the public should not approach him. At Fort Leonard Wood, Chief Warrant Officer 5 Angela Rulwich has assumed responsibility as the Maneuver Support Center of Excellence's Command Chief Warrant Officer. She succeeds Chief Warrant Officer 5 Dean Regista, who became the installation's first Command Chief Warrant Officer in 2023. And is now headed to an assignment at the Pentagon. Military leaders praised both officers during Wednesday's change of responsibility ceremony. That's the latest from Sunny 104.5 and 98.9 The Mix.
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3: Mid-Missouri weather. 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Partly cloudy skies tonight with lows around 59. Winds out of the northeast, 5 to 10 miles per hour. Daytime highs approaching 83. Tomorrow, mainly clear. Partly cloudy tomorrow night. Chance of thunderstorms, lows around 67. That's your updated forecast. I'm meteorologist Jennifer Wojcicki. Currently, it's 68 degrees.
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That is Maroon 5. Okay, a little tip now that we're in these summertime months. If you're taking your dog out for a walk, you know what to do, right? If it's right in the middle of the day, it's super hot outside, take your hand and put it down on the pavement, like palm down, and hold it there for 4 or 5 seconds. If it's really hot, that's what your dog is walking on. So let's be smart and careful as we're taking our little puppers out for walks this summertime.

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Because we're all about you. 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

0: Well, now that we are officially in the summertime months, it is also yard sale season. And boy, I grew up going to a lot of yard sales. My mom, still to this day, driving down the streets, you see somebody's stuff off the side of the road, wants us to pull over. Anyway, here's some advice from my Facebook friend of the day today. Her name is Elizabeth Hackett. Screech up to a yard sale. Ask if they have any haunted amulets. Then yell at the dog in your back seat. I'm getting the spell reversed, Greg. I think that's a hilarious way to engage with those in your neighborhood. Maybe not you. Okay, don't do this in your neighborhood. Maybe find a neighborhood way on the other side of town so they don't know who you are. Wonder if I could talk my mom into doing this. Elizabeth Hackett, my Facebook friend of the day today.
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15: Here's your 98.9 The Mix forecast from Mid-Missouri's 48-hour weather center. Partly cloudy skies tonight with lows around 59. Winds out of the northeast, 5 to 10 miles per hour. Daytime highs approaching 83. Tomorrow, mainly clear. Partly cloudy tomorrow night, chance of thunderstorms, lows around 67. That's your updated forecast. I'm meteorologist Jennifer Wojcicki. Right now, 67.
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0: So the students that go to Gibbs High School just outside of Knoxville are very excited because Morgan Wallen donated $1 million to upgrade their baseball field. Yeah, that's where he went to high school. I'm sure the coach of that team is now like, all right, there is a no-dip spitting policy right now. Out on the field, you can't do it.
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